0: I sit in the corner and I'm thinking,
1: people pushing by, then walking off into the night.
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0: 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And I'm thinking, lights are blinding my eyes. 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Where the fuck are you? And I'm thinking,
1: people pushing by, then walking off into the night.
0: Brandy or beer? Water's a good idea. I wish that bar lady would appear and come serve over here. Where the fuck could they be? Still not over in the corner. This night's a tragedy. I keep thinking

0: 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It's been ages since I necked it. I smoked 6 tabs to the knob. Belly's not even tingling. I just feel a bit pissed. No one looks like mingling. I can't see her or him. And I'm thinking,
1: lights are blinding my eyes.
0: I'm gonna do another, I think. Yeah, one more, these are shit. And I'm thinking,
1: people pushing by, then walking off into the night.
0: These toilets are a piss tape. 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Gotta get rid of this pill taste. What are they chatting so much for? Glad I'm not a girl in this place. They'll be here till dawn. Sure my belly's tingling a bit. Something's happening, I'm sure. And I'm thinking,
1: lights are blinding my eyes.
0: Maybe I shouldn't have done the second one. I feel all fidgety and warm.
1: People pushing by, then walking off into the night.
0: Everything in the room's spinning. I think I'm gonna fall down. 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I wonder whether they got in. 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
1: Du lytter til Chris 6 Beats.